so undeserving, and yet we worship, giving all the praise. 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

0: Mal kurz aufatmen. 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
1: It's easy to say what I think, but it's harder to listen. It's easy to stand on the side and avoid all the trenches.

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Someone should pay for that. We're making enemies of us. 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

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Maybe I should have known down deep in my bones I got lost in the blue of the skies.